0: Just to the right, raps to the left. Arge in the middle, got seed to the death. Batch full of dogs with the 16s vets.
1: If you send me the location, then I'll be right there.

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2: 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What you got? I got this. Well, my name is Apples, and I rock your world. I'm also known as the Gucci girl. Well, I'm super cute and plenty bad. Yeah. 30, 26, 36 and a half. I hope that you will realize I got the hazel eyes that are hypnotized. And knock you to your knees, make you eat cheese. You be so helpless, you be begging me, please. Yeah, yeah, yeah. 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

0: 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Only realized it was ironic, I was under aftermath after the fact. How could I not blow? All I do is drop F-bombs. Feel my wrath of attack, rappers are having a rough time period. Here's a maxi pad, it's actually disastrously bad. For the whack, while the masterfully constructing this masterpiece.
1: This is how we do it.

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I get a hell yeah from Trey, looking boy. I'ma work for everything I have, never ask nobody for shit, get out my face, looking boy. Basically, boy, you're never gonna be capable of keeping up with the same pace, looking boy, cause

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Angels fight with devils, and here's what they want from me. They're asking me to eliminate some of the women hate, but if you take into consideration the bitter hatred I have, then you may be a little patient and more sympathetic to the situation and understand the discrimination. But fuck it, life's handing you lemons, make lemonade then. But if I can't battle the women,

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1: Rádio Fan, ten nejlepší rádio. 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

0: 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Muted voice, still music, muted mind, provoked thought, the meaning of meaning. Lovesick poets drunk off enunciation, staggering through universes of belief, premeditation, self-preservation, the mantra, no matter how mundane the practice. The young girl taps her shoulder to ask daddy what that is. Oh, baby, he's just sleeping. The uniformed men that surround him never question what they're policing. Your place in the story, rent, owning, or leasing. When black lives are capital, they were lowercase. Mispronounce the whole system in your fucking face.
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0: 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Rocksteady Japan, Rocksteady Europe, Rocksteady New York. 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
1: Party people, in the place to be. 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

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I used to be joyful and skip so merrily, but now I'm too cautious and tiptoe carefully. 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